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knew I'd see her around. 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

0: She's Chelsea, I'm Reed. Already Friday. Hope the week has been good for you. Sometimes the four-day work weeks can feel like a five or a six.
1: Oh, no, I feel like a four.
0: I thought I agree. It's already Friday. Been a busy 4 days.
1: We have a busy weekend this weekend, Reed.
0: Yes.
1: You and Grant are going to have some father-son time on Saturday.
0: Yes,
1: you guys are
0: going
1: to get out of the house. And I don't know what Brielle and I are going to do. The world is our oyster. Who knows?
0: I hope you guys go out and do something.
1: I have to see if she's going to be a good shopper or not, because that is something
0: she shops like you, though.
1: She does?
0: I've only done it once. We were in a kind of like a t-shirt shop.
1: Oh.
0: And she walks around. She kind of feels things. She sort of looks through the eye. It's exactly the way you do it.
1: Really? Oh, that's so interesting.
0: Chelsea will kind of pull out and look at it, you know, as she kind of goes around and she meanders through the exact same way that you do. Mm-hmm. We've been told by a lot of people that have two or more kids that doing individual things with the individual kids is important.
1: Yeah.
0: Having them have that father-son time, mother-son,
1: yes,
0: father-daughter, daughter-mom time is really good.
1: Yes.
0: And so we do try to do that. And I think we've done a good job of it.
1: Mm-hmm.
0: So yeah, I'm looking forward to it.
1: Yeah.
0: And Grant's always in a good mood with me.
1: Yeah.
0: So we're going to have a great time. And I hope Brielle is she'll be in a good mood with you. She's been happy lately.

0: it's Chelsea. He's Reed. Reed, I was talking to your brother yesterday. We had a little phone call, and we were talking about how hot it is outside and how, you know, that's not great for your sleeping.
1: He does not like...
0: I know.
1: My brother Ty could, I think, operate in 50s all year.
0: Yeah.
1: And he does not like heat.
0: No, he said, ideally, if he worked in some sort of meat packing plant all day where there it's cold, he would enjoy that temperature-wise. But, so, I can imagine, and I know of a couple people, I'm not going to point anybody out, call anybody out, I know of a couple families... married couples that have had a few arguments this week about the thermostat, you know, with it being so hot, it's hard.
1: I can point them out.
0: Okay, we're not going to. So, coming up, we're going to talk about what's the ideal temperature for your bedroom at night to sleep.
1: I think I know the answer.
0: Okay.
1: I will guess.
0: But I thought your brother said, let's talk about, you know, this is a show... topic with just it being so hot. And, you know, I thought that's great, but a lot of people, you know, don't want to cool the whole house down. That's you and me. We don't want to cool the whole house down. So we have a window unit in our bedroom.
1: Yeah. No, and you don't even have to have that big of a house to still want a window unit.
0: No, I know.
1: It's really...
0: Your brother has one.
1: I didn't even know he did.
0: Yes.
1: He likes to sleep. I mean, he could sleep in a freezer.
0: But why cool the whole apartment down, the whole house down, if you just need that one room at night to be a certain... temperature.
1: I have more opinions on this topic too.
0: Okay, that's why
1: we're trying to help the hot sleepers out.
0: All right, let's go.

0: She's Chelsea. I'm Reed. All right, this topic really courtesy of my brother, I guess.
1: Yeah.
0: It's a great topic. And it is, so it's been hot this week.
1: Yes.
0: For those of you who have not turned your air conditioner on, what are you doing? I mean, what do you have it for? You should sell it. If you're not going to use it, you should sell it.
1: Mm-hmm.
0: I don't know what you can get for a used AC unit these days.
1: They're going hot on Facebook Marketplace, let me tell you.
0: You're not serious.
1: No, I'm serious.
0: No.
1: Yes, Reed. Why do you think I'm joking?
0: You mean like a box unit?
1: Yeah.
0: Not a full-on side of the house.
1: Oh, no.
0: That's what I was picturing.
1: Oh, no. Okay.
0: We had a live. Honey, I got a new AC unit. Oh, where'd you go get it? From John down the street. So, 67 is my guess is the ideal temperature to sleep. Chelsea, okay. You said you have the number. Is it kids, 6-7?
1: Oh, gosh.
0: They're still doing that.
1: Cleveland Clinic Health.
0: Oh, this is good. It's official.
1: Between 60 and 67.
0: So, 67 is on the hot end.
1: I know.
0: I love it.
1: It needs to facilitate your body's natural temperature drop, which is required to fall asleep and stay asleep.
0: And if you're with Chelsea, there's some flatulence that will heat up the covers underneath, too. So you got to be aware of that.
1: No.
0: I
1: read that.
0: No, I'm kidding.
1: Take that back.
0: I'm kidding. So I think your body has to drop like 2 degrees or something temperature-wise to sleep.
1: Okay.
0: It has to fall. It has to actually fall.
1: Mm-hmm.
0: So if you're sweating and you go, I can't sleep. No, you physically can't sleep.
1: Yes.
0: And I will not. Chelsea said I can't and I won't. But I know multiple couples that fight about this every summer. And it's a shame that you don't look forward to summer because you don't want to live in a lizardrarium.
1: Oh.
0: That's an inside joke and you know what I'm talking about. So I was talking with, I saw our brother-in-law on Memorial Day and he and I were talking about this. Because he said, it was over at our house, he said, so you have your own unit in the room. I said, man, I'm not sleeping hot. And he's like, It's exactly what I say. I work too hard to at night. And he's got a physical job.
1: Outside.
0: I mean, he needs his sleep.
1: Yep.
0: And so, yeah, for those of you, you can't take it when you go. Spend a couple of those
1: shekels
0: on some AC. Man alive.

in this heart, 92.5 Buzz Country, today's best country. Welcome to a beautiful Friday. Today, sunny, get to 80 for our high. We've got mostly sunny, 70 tomorrow, mid-70s for Sunday, and around 80 on Monday. Hope everybody who is going to the Country Rising Music Festival in Franklin has an amazing time. Melissa from Hartford, one of our winners. Heidi from Beaver Dam. Nicole from Jackson. All five are up there at buzzcountry.com. Let's go with some Morgan Wallen. Here's I'm the Problem on Buzz Country.

0: Chelsea, he's Reed, this is such a powerful, motivating story that I thought we would end the work week on. So we have Shauna, who is from the UK, and she's 50 years old. When she was in her late 40s, she was diagnosed with stage 2 breast cancer. And then as they did more tests, it revealed that it had spread to the liver and that it went to be stage 4. And it has been deemed incurable by her doctors. She's went through chemotherapy, having both her breasts removed, lymph nodes, like all of the surgeries. And she recently was one of the only people to climb Mount Everest to the summit. The first woman with stage 4 cancer to go to the summit of Mount Everest. And I thought, how motivating is that? Here's this woman who, you know, has issues with her health. And she just really said that, you know, doing anything was so much better than me. And she wanted to accomplish that goal, Reed. It's so moving.
1: That's incredible.
0: Yeah,
1: physically, she could do that. That mentally, she could do that.
0: That's what I thought, too, with everything that our body went through with the chemotherapy and all that, that it, you know, had the strength to go. She's on the path now of just going to see her doctor every 3 months and taking a medication that can stop the spreading of cancer. But, you know, it's been deemed incurable. And I just think, you know, she's spending her days, you know, accomplishing a goal that is wild to me.
1: I remember my mom, you know, you have to live your life. And I remember seeing that as a young kid. However much life you have to live it. And good on this gal for the time that she has living it to the fullest.
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4: Could the World Cup soccer matches on the East Coast give Derry a shot in the arm? I'm PM Yankee, starting you off before the opening bell on a finally Friday morning. Quick look at what's happening.

0: in agribusiness news influencing your markets? Well, that seems to be what some of the dairy traders are talking about. Ryan Yonkman, vice president of EverAg, says with that kind of an audience, even a little bit of dairy consumption could bounce our numbers.
1: Just an interesting note, this year we are hosting the World Cup, and there has been actually a lot of real world conversation around what that could mean for domestic demand as we plan for the floods of people coming to kind of hang out and watch these games. That could be a good news event not a lot of people thinking about.
0: Ryan Yonkman, vice president of EverAg, says, as you might expect with most sport-related events, we're likely to see a sharp uptick in consumption of things like pizza. We'll wait and see. Markets and overnight electronic trade on a finally Friday morning. Right now, they're starting off a little mixed. I've got numbers next.
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0: 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Speaking of dairy, yesterday barrel cheese was unchanged. 40-pound block cheese dropped a penny to 148 and 3 quarters. Double A butter, that was up a penny and a half at 163 and a half per pound. The June Class 3 milk that goes into cheese this morning's unchanged at 1635 a hundredweight. July's unchanged at 1671. Right now, July corn's down a penny. December new crop down a half at 482. July soybeans are up a nickel. November new crop up a nickel at 1198. July wheat right now, that's up 3, currently 627 a bushel. So just a quick snapshot on what's happening with the numbers so far on a Friday. 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For the Midwest Farm Report on a Friday morning, I'm Pam Yonke.
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1: Hey, folks, this is Eric Church.
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0: Creighton Chelsea with you. Chelsea, women's faces are generally rated more attractive than men's across many cultures and studies. This doesn't surprise me.
1: Okay.
0: But this difference shrinks steadily with age and nearly disappears by around 80 years old. Okay?
1: Okay.
0: Researchers combined data from 52 studies in 75 countries. So it's not just an American thing. Building a data set of more than 1.5 million attractiveness ratings of 17,000 faces by nearly 30,000 people.
1: Mm.
0: So 30,000 people looked at 17,000 faces.
1: Got it.
0: And on average, the gender attractiveness gap shows that female faces are rated as more attractive than about 60% of male faces. But, and this is across men, women, everything. It's just women considered more attractive. Again, I agree. What's weird, though, is as you get older, there's a lot of women who think George Clooney looks better with age.
1: Oh,
0: Brad Pitt gets better with age.
1: Yes.
0: And right or wrong, a lot of women, you know, you look at like Hollywood and all the stuff, right? Less attractive. And they say by 80 is when it really, there is no more gap.
1: Okay.
0: So it is, you know, this would seem to show that yes, in fact, men do get more attractive with age. Like I can argue that point, and women don't based on 30,000 faces. And data sets of more than 1.5 million attractiveness ratings. Did I explain that? Because that's kind of a lot of stuff.
1: No, I
0: got
1: it. But does that make
0: sense?
1: I got it.
0: So there you go.

0: we, I mean, that seems to, I don't know if we need to do any more studies on that now. You know, like, sometimes you and I will look at stuff, and it's like, didn't we talk about that 5 years ago?
1: Yeah.
0: Somebody spent money on another just to find the same information? That's a pretty in-depth study. Mm.
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4: Too much of a good thing. That could be what some of our Wisconsin horses are exposed to with our beautiful grass. I'm Pam Yonke. Now, from the Rural Mutual Insurance Farm News Desk, here's what's happening on a Friday. Lisa Neeson, who is an equine veterinarian at Iron Gate Equine Clinic, says with the rapid growth we saw this spring of Wisconsin grasses, horse owners need to be a little careful on how much they expose their horses to.
5: Horses can be pretty sensitive to the sugar content in grasses, especially grasses that are growing rapidly. So grass that's been allowed to grow up pretty significantly or is pretty rich, or horses that are sensitive to it. So if they are overweight already or suffer from equine metabolic syndrome, so they may have high insulin levels and be sensitive to high sugar contents in their feeds.
4: Dr. Lisa Neeson, an equine veterinarian at Iron Gate Equine Clinic, says the safest time to have your horses out on pasture, 10 a.m. to about 3 p.m., that's when the plant sugar levels are at their lowest.
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8: Here are your headlines. A tractor was destroyed in a fire Wednesday night at a Fond du Lac County dairy farm. Crews were called to Clover Hill Dairy in the town of Ashford just before 9 p.m.

where they found a John Deere tractor fully engulfed. Officials say the tractor was a total loss, though damage to the bunker and stored feed was considered minor. No injuries were reported. Meanwhile, the Wisconsin State Patrol has officially closed its longtime Northeast Region headquarters in Fond du Lac. The agency announced this week that operations have moved to a new facility in Wrightstown next to the I-41 way station. Fond du Lac had served as the regional hub since the 1970s. Officials say the move was completed as part of the Interstate 41 expansion project. In the Milwaukee area, firefighters battled an apartment fire early Wednesday morning at the Westfield Apartments near 92nd and Allerton in Greenfield. Crews from Greenfield and Milwaukee responded around 2:45 a.m. Officials say the fire was contained to a single room and no injuries were reported, though several residents were temporarily displaced while crews worked at the scene. The cause remains under investigation. And lastly, family members continue mourning a 42-year-old Army veteran and father who was shot and killed Wednesday morning inside his Milwaukee apartment near 94th Street and Carmen Avenue. Relatives say the shooting may have stemmed from a noise complaint. Police later arrested the 29-year-old suspect after a chase had ended in a crash in Wauwatosa. Family members say the victim's 13-year-old son witnessed the shooting and called 911 after locking the suspect out of the apartment. And those are your headlines for Friday, May 29th.

Country music news, Dolly never stops. All right, so the first Dolly's Tennessean travel stop will officially open next month in Cornersville, Tennessee, located at exit 22 off 165. It's about an hour south of Nashville. 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There's also a tour bus on the property, inspired by the one that Dolly traveled in for many years. This is the first of many planned locations. You can see all the planned locations at Dolly's, with an S, dollystravelstops.com. And they're going to get more information about the big reveal in the weeks to come. But Dolly does a little bit of everything, and now travel stops.

0: Hey, it's Reed and Chelsea. Reed, isn't this such a cool cup that I have today?
1: Sparkly pink water bottle.
0: Yeah.
1: Not as big as your other ones.
0: I know. Grant got it for me. Isn't that so cool?
1: Well, you say that. I got it for you.
0: Hmm?
1: I got you.
0: No.
1: Grant did not get... I got out of the dishwasher. I get Chelsea's water bottle every morning. It is our thing.
0: Reed.
1: It's how I show my love.
0: No.
1: It's the one way I show my love.
0: Grant got it for me as a secret Santa. That's what
1: I thought you meant he got it for you for water.
0: No. Reed does fill my water bottle every day, but that's a very nice thing. But I see how Reed takes credit for things. It's like, no.
1: That I did.
0: Grant got this for me, thought of me.
1: I think that straw is
0: gotten
1: a little warped from the dishwasher
0: heat. It's
1: got
0: a problem.
1: You never know what the dishwasher is going to warp. And what I don't understand, too, is we've washed that straw many times. I don't know what about the water in the last run warped it.
0: We don't either.
1: But it still works.
0: It's fine. It's a little crooked, but...
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0: There's Chelsea. I'm Reed. Ah, Chelsea. So, New York City. We talked about them as yesterday.
1: Yes, it was.
0: This is maybe a law that I could get behind.
1: Okay.
0: I don't think so, because it kind of goes against my nature. But New York State, not New York City, New York State has passed a law requiring super speeders to install GPS-based speed-limiting devices in their cars. This was passed, I think, like Wednesday. It's part of the state budget.
1: Okay.
0: And will take effect approximately 1 year after the governor signs it. Now, who's a super speeder? Drivers with 16 or more speed camera violations in a single year. That's a lot.
1: Yeah.
0: That means you could speed 15 times in a year.
1: And still be all right.
0: And still not have to do this. I don't know how they arrived at 16. Four a quarter? I don't know.
1: I don't know either.
0: Is that more than four a quarter?
1: No, that's right.
0: But yeah, they use GPS technology to prevent drivers from exceeding posted speed limits. The law will only apply to violations that occur after the effective date, not retroactive. So that means you got to go 70.
1: Mm-hmm.
0: I mean, you are going to go from being the fastest to the slowest.
1: Yes.
0: And I tell you, having the government control this is not typically my nature, but these super speeders.
1: Oh, they're terrible.
0: And not just in New York State. They drive me nuts.
1: I was listening to Steph, and she was talking about super speeders.
0: And I didn't even know that was their name.
1: I don't know. She didn't say
0: She didn't reference them as super speeders.
1: But she said

0: her and Brad, her husband, have noticed that you don't have as many super speeders on the interstate. And she was laughing. She thinks it's the price of gas.
1: There you go. Yeah, these people.
0: I don't know.
1: And it's not just the super speeders on the interstate. It's people that gun it at every stoplight. And I don't.
0: I got a mom van, and people are behind me like, can this thing move quicker? And it's like, no, it can't. I'm sorry.
1: No, and not that many people can be in a hurry. I'm sorry. Like, some people are in a hurry. Not that many people.
0: Reed, you're in a hurry a lot of the time.
1: I don't want to be hurried.
0: You're late a lot of the time.
1: I don't
0: want
1: to be hurried unless I have to be, and I'm fashionably late.
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5: Here are your headlines. A tractor was destroyed in a fire Wednesday night at a Fond du Lac County dairy farm. Crews were called to Clover Hill Dairy in the town of Ashford just before 9 p.m., where they found a John Deere tractor fully engulfed. Officials say the tractor was a total loss, though damage to the bunker and stored feed.

speed was considered minor. No injuries were reported. Meanwhile, the Wisconsin State Patrol has officially closed its longtime Northeast Region headquarters in Fond du Lac. The agency announced this week that operations have moved to a new facility in Wrightstown next to the I-41 way station. Fond du Lac had served as the regional hub since the 1970s. Officials say the move was completed as part of the Interstate 41 expansion project. In the Milwaukee area, firefighters battled an apartment fire early Wednesday morning at the Westfield Apartments near 92nd and Allerton in Greenfield. Crews from Greenfield and Milwaukee responded around 2:45 a.m. Officials say the fire was contained to a single room and no injuries were reported, though several residents were temporarily displaced while crews worked at the scene. The cause remains under investigation. And lastly, family members continue mourning a 42-year-old Army veteran and father who was shot and killed Wednesday morning inside his Milwaukee apartment near 94th Street and Carmen Avenue. Relatives say the shooting may have stemmed from a noise complaint. Police later arrested the 29-year-old suspect after a chase had ended in a crash in Wauwatosa. Family members say the victim's 13-year-old son witnessed the shooting and called 911 after locking the suspect out of the apartment. And those are your headlines for Friday, May 29th.

0: She's Chelsea. I'm Reed.
1: Reed, your dad sent me this, and I said, wow, we need to talk about it. From the Wall Street Journal. So parents are actually holding their kids back, like around eighth grade, more specifically with boys. This is more apt to happen with boys, to gain an extra year of mental, physical, emotional maturity. So that they can hold them back, so then

0: they, you know, can secure a better college athletic, you know, scholarship, NIL, help me
1: out.
0: There you
1: go. Sports. No, you're, keep going. You're hitting it.
0: Sports guy, help me out. So, you know, even though these students, these boys, again, specifically boys, they are straight A students. They are holding them back.
1: Boy, this is an interesting topic.
0: Mainly for the sports.
1: Yeah, it's such an interesting topic. I remember when I was a kid, I had some really good friends that were athletes. And then when I learned, they were a year older than me.
0: Mm-hmm.
1: Now, that's a holdback before kindergarten. Doing it in eighth grade is quite different. Now, I'm not here to criticize or not criticize. You know, you got to do what's right for your kid and all of those elements to it. But it does get to be interesting as to what you're kind of signaling to your kid, what's most important.
0: Mm-hmm.
1: Now, if you're like Chelsea, yep. Chelsea's August 23rd birthday.
0: I am.
1: So I always joke she did preschool twice, but you would have been so young.
0: No, and my best friend was born at the end of June. I totally get that. Yep. You know, that is a repeating of preschool, 4K, whatever it may be. This is eighth grade.
1: It would be, I have to think, psychologically pretty difficult for a
0: yes.
1: kid to have your friends go to high school.
0: Right. And you stay.
1: And you stay back. I mean, I'm no psychiatrist.
0: I know.
1: But what is that doing for a kid?
0: And I think, you know, there's some people that comment on here and it's just like, well, what are the odds, right? What are the odds that you're a D1 athlete? Maybe there are kids that are headed. Can you tell in eighth grade if they're going to be
1: that? I think
0: that,
1: you can.
0: Though?
1: I mean, you can get a eighth grade. You can get some sense. I had two cousins that played D1 women's basketball and it's so hard to do.
0: Yeah.
1: And I would say to families,
0: mm-hmm.
1: do you really want to do it?
0: Yeah.
1: Because the time, effort, and money you're going to invest. You know, you talk about what get that college scholarship. Sure. You got to put money into it in order to have a chance to get that scholarship.
0: Right.
1: I'm not saying again you should or you shouldn't. I've just been around enough college athletics of different sports to know. You know, you should talk to people who know.
0: Mm-hmm.
1: Because there's a lot of elements to it.
0: Yeah.
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1: Country music news. One of the great performers live is Keith Urban. And here's the story of how he kind of found himself as a performer. I've never heard an artist have a story like this.
2: I had a bit of an epiphany. I was playing in a band, and the lead singer was an American guy from Florida. This is in Australia. And he was a great entertainer. He was excellent, and I learned so much from him. I was playing guitar and a bit of keyboards in this band and trying to learn a lot from him as a front man. And one night he said to me, when you play solo, how come you don't like go to the front of the stage, you know, like lean into the audience and really play? And I'm like, oh my gosh, I couldn't do that. He goes, why not? And I go, because I think I'm like stuck up, like I'm full of myself. And he goes, well, are you? And I said, no. He goes, then they won't.
1: I love that ending. Keith Urban said, no, I'm not. And he says, you won't. And I've watched Keith Urban at least twice. I never thought he was stuck up, so there you go.
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0: bringing Chelsea along with you. Okay, so first you go to the gas pump, and the first thing you could do was you would slide your card.
1: Yes.
0: And then people put those little things in there, the skimmers, and they would steal your stuff.
1: Yes.
0: So then you went to the chip.
1: Yes.
0: But then they figured out a way to do that.
1: Yep.
0: Unless it had that little sticker that said chip good.
1: Mm-hmm.
0: So then we went to
1: tap pay.
0: The tap to pay. And the tap to pay has been the safest, right? That's been
1: yes.
0: the best.
1: Yes.
0: Well, scammers have figured out a way to get around that.
1: Okay.
0: Viral gas pump tap to pay sticker are not what they seem. So criminals are putting fake tap to pay stickers on gas pumps to steal your card info.
1: Wow, through the tapping.
0: Now, these are viral posts, not backed by evidence, but okay. investigators say the stickers shown as ordinary replacement decals. The real threat is still traditional card skimmers, swipe and insert readers. So all things being equal, you still want to go tap to pay. But people are claiming a suspicious tap to pay peel off sticker that can steal your card data. Now, whether this is true or not, what I will say, it's probably coming. And I wonder if at some point there will be a different thing than tap to pay. But I'm trying to figure out how many...
1: Wonder if the phone tap to pay thing has the same issue.
0: And again, this isn't even official. This may be, but mm-hmm. you know, it's gaining steam virally. Okay. And I have to think at some point they could figure it out.
1: Yeah, I don't know.
0: We're just trying to get the money to the correct people.
1: That's you know,
0: without,
1: all we're
0: without
1: doing.
0: A criminal, I mean, it's just, it. How is it so hard?
1: I don't know.
0: But man. It is.
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4: Cool start to the day today with temperatures starting off in the 40s, but we quickly warm up into the mid and upper 70s, sunshine and mild weather, and that sticks around for the weekend. Clear and cool overnight tonight as temperatures fall down into the 50s. Expect sunshine to stick around for Saturday. It will be a little bit cooler with winds off the lake. Highs, though, still warm back into the mid 60s to right around 70. Warmer again for Sunday with high temperatures everywhere back in the 70s. With your WeatherWatch 12 forecast, I'm meteorologist Molly Bernard. We'll be right back.

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0: Braden Chelsea Magnum along with you. This is Sad Chelsea. Dodgers AA outfielder prospect Kendall George appeared to suffer a potentially serious left knee injury when he jumped to avoid the Tulsa Drillers bat dog.
1: Bat dog?
0: Who was running out to collect a bat during a game earlier this week. In the bottom of the second inning, he was scoring from first on a single when the bat dog sprinted from the dugout, prompting him to leap aside near home plate and land awkwardly. Initial testing reportedly left the Dodgers, quote, not that optimistic about his outlook, and the team fears a patellar injury, though the club has not yet, as I've seen, made an official diagnosis public. In response to the incidents, the Drillers plan to suspend their bat dog program. This guy, George, is 21, ranked as one of their better prospects, was having an excellent first run at AA.
1: Mm.
0: 26 stolen bases. Long-term knee issues would be especially damaging, given how much of his value comes from his speed.
1: Wow.
0: I mean, that's awesome to have a bat dog, and terrible that
1: I've
0: something like that happens.
1: I've never heard of it, a bat dog.
0: I never have either, because...
1: That just seems like things like that.

0: It does seem like you could really open yourself up to random things going wrong.
1: Yeah.
0: To which this did. And hey, I don't blame the dog. Dog's doing the best it can.
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Firefighters battled an apartment fire early Wednesday morning at the Westfield Apartments near 92nd and Allerton in Greenfield. Crews from Greenfield and Milwaukee responded around 2:45 a.m. Officials say the fire was contained to a single room and no injuries were reported, though several residents were temporarily displaced while crews worked at the scene. The cause remains under investigation. And lastly, family members continue mourning a 42-year-old Army veteran and father who was shot and killed Wednesday morning inside his Milwaukee apartment near 94th Street and Carmen Avenue. Relatives say the shooting may have stemmed from a noise complaint. Police later arrested the 29-year-old suspect after a chase had ended in a crash in Wauwatosa. Family members say the victim's 13-year-old son witnessed the shooting and called 911 after locking the suspect out of the apartment. And those are your headlines for Friday, May 29th.

0: It's Kelsey Ballerini, 92.5 Buzz Country, and a beautiful Friday for us. 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Couldn't ask for better weather for the Country Rising Music Festival happening today in Franklin at Franklin Field. 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Thank you to all the people who entered. Nicole from Jackson, a winner. Heidi from Beaver Dam. Alyssa from Hartford is going. Got our winners up there at buzzcountry.com. Quick break here. In 2 minutes, we have Dierks Bentley, Morgan Wallen, and Jake Owen.
1: My middle daughter was so excited to get her braces with Bubon Orthodontics before the end of school so she could show it off to all of her friends. I'm Steph Peters. 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

0: She's Chelsea. I'm Reed. Already Friday. Hope the week has been good for you. Sometimes the 4-day work weeks can feel like a 5 or a 6.
1: Oh, no, I feel like a 4.
0: I thought I agree. It's already Friday. Been a busy 4 days.
1: We have a busy weekend this weekend, Reed.
0: Yes.
1: You and Grant are going to have some father-son time on Saturday.
0: Yes,
1: you guys are
0: going
1: to get out of the house. And I don't know what Brielle and I are going to do. The world is our oyster.
0: I hope you guys go out and do something.
1: I have to see if she's going to be a good shopper or not, because that is something
0: she shops like you, though.
1: She does?
0: I've only done it once. We were in a kind of like a t-shirt shop.
1: Oh.
0: And she walks around, she kind of feels things, she sort of looks through the eye. It's exactly the way you do it.
1: Really? Oh, that's so interesting.
0: Chelsea will kind of pull out and look at it, you know, as she kind of goes around and she meanders through the exact same way that you do. Mm-hmm. We've been told by a lot of people that have 2 or more kids that doing individual things with the individual kids is important.
1: Yeah.
0: Having them have that father-son time, mother-son,
1: yes,
0: father-daughter, daughter-mom time is really good.
1: Yes.
0: And so we do try to do that. And I think we've done a good job of it.
1: Mm-hmm.
0: So yeah, I'm looking forward to it.
1: Yeah.
0: And Grant's always in a good mood with me.
1: Yeah.
0: So we're going to have a great time. And I hope Brielle is she'll be in a good mood with you. She's been happy lately.

0: Hey, it's Chelsea. He's Reed. Reed, I was talking to your brother yesterday. We had a little phone call, and we were talking about how hot it is outside and how, that's not great for your sleeping.
1: He does not like.
0: I
1: I mean,
0: know.
1: Ty, my brother Ty could I think operate in 50s all year.
0: Yeah.
1: Like, he does not like heat.
0: No, he said, ideally, if he worked in some sort of meat packing plant all day where
1: There you
0: it's
1: go.
0: cold, he would enjoy that temperature wise. But so I can imagine, and I know of a couple people, I'm not going to point anybody out, call anybody out. I know of a couple families, married couples that have had a few arguments this week about the thermostat. With it being so hot, it's
1: I can point
0: hard.
1: them out.
0: Okay, we're not going to.
1: Okay.
0: So, coming up, we're going to talk about what's the ideal temperature for your bedroom at night to sleep.
1: I think I know the answer.
0: Okay.
1: I will guess.
0: But I
1: Hear me
0: thought
1: out.
0: your brother said, let's talk about, this is a show topic with just
1: Oh,
0: it
1: we
0: being
1: did.
0: so hot. And, I thought that's great, but a lot of people, don't want to cool the whole house down. That's you and me. We don't want to cool the whole house down. So we have a window unit in our bedroom.
1: Yeah. No, and you don't even have to have that big of a house to still want a window unit.
0: No, I know.
1: It's really
0: Your
1: because
0: brother has one.
1: I didn't even know he did.
0: Yes.
1: He likes to
0: Yes.
1: sleep. I mean, he could sleep in a freezer.
0: But why cool?

0: the whole apartment down, the whole house down, if you just need that one room at night to be a certain temperature.
1: I have more opinions on this topic, too.
0: Okay, that's why
1: we're... trying to help the hot sleepers out.
0: All right, let's go.
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0: She's Chelsea, I'm Reed. All right, this topic really courtesy of my brother, I guess.
1: Yeah.
0: It's a great topic, and it is, so it's been hot this week.
1: Yes.
0: For those of you who have not turned your air conditioner on, what are you doing? I mean, what do you have it for? You should sell it. If you're not going to use it, you should sell it.
1: Mm-hmm.
0: I don't know what you can get for a used AC unit these days.
1: They're going hot on Facebook Marketplace, let me tell you.
0: You're not serious.
1: No, I'm serious.
0: No.
1: Yes, Reed. Why do you think I'm joking?
0: You mean like a box unit?
1: Yeah.
0: Not a full-on side of the house.
1: Oh, no.
0: That's what I was picturing.
1: Oh, no. Okay.
0: We had a live. Honey, I got a new AC unit. Oh, where'd you go get it? From John down the street. So, 67 is my guess is the ideal temperature to sleep. Chelsea, okay. You said you have the number. Is it kids, 6-7?
1: Oh, gosh.
0: They're still doing that.
1: Cleveland Clinic Health.
0: Oh, this is good. It's official.
1: Between 60 and 67.
0: So 67 is on the hot end.
1: I know.
0: I love it.
1: It needs to facilitate your body's natural temperature drop, which is required to fall asleep and stay asleep.
0: And if you're with Chelsea, there's some flatulence that will heat up the covers underneath too. So you got to be aware of that.
1: No.
0: I
1: read that.
0: No, I'm kidding.
1: Take that back.
0: I'm kidding. So you have to, I think, your body has to drop like 2 degrees or something temperature-wise to sleep.
1: Okay.
0: It has to fall. It has to actually fall.
1: Mm-hmm.
0: So if you're sweating and you go, I can't sleep. No, you physically can't sleep.
1: Yes.
0: And I will not, Chelsea said I can't and I won't, but I know multiple couples that fight about this every summer. And it's a shame that you don't look forward to summer because you don't want to live in a lizardrarium.
1: Oh.
0: That's an inside joke and you know what I'm talking about. So I was talking with, I saw our brother-in-law on Memorial Day and he and I were talking about this. Because he said, it was over at our house, he said, so you have your own unit in the room. I said, man, I'm not sleeping hot. And he's like, It's exactly what I say. I work too hard to at night. And he's got a physical job.
1: Outside.
0: I mean, he needs his sleep.
1: Yep.
0: And so, yeah, for those of you,

0: You can't take it when you go. Spend a couple of those
1: shekels
0: on some AC. Man alive.
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12: Cool start to the day today with temperatures starting off in the 40s, but we quickly warm up into the mid and upper 70s. Sunshine and mild weather, and that sticks around for the weekend. Clear and cool overnight tonight as temperatures fall down into the 50s. Expect sunshine to stick around for Saturday. It will be a little bit cooler with winds off the lake. Highs, though, still warm back into the mid 60s to right around 70. Warmer again for Sunday with high temperatures everywhere back in the 70s. With your WeatherWatch 12 forecast, I'm meteorologist Molly Bernard. We'll be right back.

0: Reading Chelsea along with you. Ashley Cook Chels happy that it is summertime.
1: Yeah.
0: She says she is the most me during the summer.
2: I'm a big water girl. I love the ocean. I love the lake. I love the pool, whatever it is. I love being near water. I love to wakeboard. I love to just lay out, read a book under the sun. Summer is my favorite season, and I feel like the most me as soon as summer comes back around.
0: What would you say, Chelsea, the most me when it comes to the summer?
1: Yeah, that's pretty accurate.
0: Hopefully we're all better versions of ourselves when the weather's nice and the days are long.
1: Yeah.
0: You know, I you can't always judge somebody in like mid-January.
1: No, you cannot.
0: If they're crabby.
1: Right.
0: If you're crabby in late June, you might just be crabby and maybe you have a right to be.
1: Okay.
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Clover Hill Dairy in the town of Ashford just before 9 p.m., where they found a John Deere tractor fully engulfed. Officials say the tractor was a total loss, though damage to the bunker and stored feed was considered minor. No injuries were reported. Meanwhile, the Wisconsin State Patrol has officially closed its longtime Northeast Region headquarters in Fond du Lac. The agency announced this week that operations have moved to a new facility in Wrightstown next to the I-41 way station. Fond du Lac had served as the regional hub since the 1970s. Officials say the move was completed as part of the Interstate 41 expansion project. In the Milwaukee area, firefighters battled an apartment fire early Wednesday morning at the Westfield Apartments near 92nd and Allerton in Greenfield. Crews from Greenfield and Milwaukee responded around 2:45 a.m. Officials say the fire was contained to a single room and no injuries were reported, though several residents were temporarily displaced while crews worked at the scene. The cause remains under investigation. And lastly, family members continue mourning a 42-year-old Army veteran and father who was shot and killed Wednesday morning inside his Milwaukee apartment near 94th Street and Carmen Avenue. Relatives say the shooting may have stemmed from a noise complaint. Police later arrested the 29-year-old suspect after a chase had ended in a crash in Wauwatosa. Family members say the victim's 13-year-old son witnessed the shooting and called 911 after locking the suspect out of the apartment. And those are your headlines for Friday, May 29th.

0: Hey, it's Chelsea. He's Reed. Reed, this is such a powerful, motivating story that I thought we would end the work week on. So we have Shauna, who is from the UK, and she's 50 years old. When she was in her late 40s, she was diagnosed with stage 2 breast cancer. And then as they did more tests, it revealed that it had spread to the liver and that it went to be stage 4. And it has been deemed incurable by her doctors. She's went through chemotherapy, having both her breasts removed, lymph nodes, like all of the surgeries. And she recently was one of the only people to climb Mount Everest to the summit. The first woman with stage 4 cancer to go to the summit of Mount Everest. And I thought, how motivating is that? Here's this woman who, you know, has issues with her health. And she just really said that, you know, doing anything was so much better than me. And she wanted to accomplish that goal, Reed. It's so moving.
1: That's incredible.
0: Yeah,
1: physically, she could do that. That mentally, she could do that.
0: That's what I thought, too, with everything that our body went through with the chemotherapy and all that, that it, you know, had the strength to go. She's on the path now of just going to see her doctor every 3 months and taking a medication that can stop the spreading of cancer. But, you know, it's been deemed incurable. And I just think, you know, she's spending her days, you know, accomplishing a goal that is wild to me.
1: I remember my mom, you know, you have to live your life. And I remember seeing that as a young kid. However much life you have to live it. And good on this gal for the time that she has living it to the fullest.
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Alexis Ella Langley, 92.5 Buzz Country, today's best country. She's Chelsea. I'm Reed. Welcome to a gorgeous Friday. Last Friday of May. June starts on Monday. Country Rising Music Festival going on today. Franklin Field in Franklin. Kayla from Campbellsport will be going. She's a winner. Carrie from Wales, also a winner. Heidi from Beaver Dam will make the trip. All our winners are up at buzzcountry.com. Well, the Watch 12 says we've got an amazing weekend coming up. Saturday, mostly sunny, 70. Sunday, mostly sunny, 75. Back to 80 on Monday. Wow.

0: Reading Chelsea with you. Chelsea, women's faces are generally rated more attractive than men's across many cultures and studies. This doesn't surprise me.
1: Okay.
0: But this difference shrinks steadily with age and nearly disappears by around 80 years old. Okay?
1: Okay.
0: Researchers combined data from 52 studies in 75 countries. So it's not just an American thing. Building a data set of more than 1.5 million attractiveness ratings of 17,000 faces by nearly 30,000 people.
1: Mm.
0: So 30,000 people looked at 17,000 faces.
1: Got it.
0: And on average, the gender attractiveness gap shows that female faces are rated as more attractive than about 60% of male faces. But, and this is across men, women, everything. It's just women considered more attractive. Again, I agree. What's weird, though, is as you get older, there's a lot of women who think George Clooney looks better with age.
1: Oh,
0: Brad Pitt gets better with age.
1: Yes.
0: And right or wrong, a lot of women, you know, you look at like Hollywood and all the stuff, right? Less attractive. And they say yes. By 80 is when it really, there is no more gap.
1: Okay.
0: So it is, you know, this would seem to show that yes, in fact, men do get more attractive with age. Like I can argue that point, and women don't, based on 30,000 faces and data sets of more than 1.5 million attractiveness ratings. Did I explain that? Because that's kind of a lot of stuff.
1: No, I
0: got
1: it.
0: But does that make sense?
1: I got it.
0: So there you go. I think we, I mean, that seems to, I don't know if we need to do any more studies on that now. You know, like, sometimes you and I will look at stuff and it's like, didn't we talk about that 5 years ago?
1: Yeah.
0: Somebody spent money on another just to find the same information. That's a pretty in-depth study.
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1: It is time that we defend America and Wisconsin.
0: America's PAC paid for and is responsible for the content of this advertising, not authorized by any candidate or candidate's agent or committee.
2: Cool start to the day today with temperatures starting off in the 40s, but we quickly warm up into the mid and upper 70s. Sunshine and mild weather, and that sticks around for the weekend. Clear and cool overnight tonight as temperatures fall down into the 50s. Expect sunshine to stick around for Saturday. It will be a little bit cooler with winds off the lake. Highs, though, still warm back into the mid 60s to right around 70. Warmer again for Sunday with high temperatures everywhere back in the 70s. With your WeatherWatch 12 forecast, I'm meteorologist Molly Bernard.

0: it's Reed and Chelsea. Reed, isn't this such a cool cup that I have today?
1: Sparkly pink water bottle.
0: Yeah.
1: Not as big as your other ones.
0: I know. Grant got it for me. Isn't that so cool?
1: Well, you say that. I got it for you.
0: Hmm?
1: I got you.
0: No.
1: Grant did not get... I got out of the dishwasher. I get Chelsea's water bottle every morning. It is our thing.
0: Reed.
1: It's how I show my love.
0: No.
1: It's the one way I show my love.
0: Grant got it for me as a secret Santa. That's what
1: I thought you meant he got it for you for water.
0: No. Reed does fill my water bottle every day, but... That's a very nice thing, but I see how Reed takes credit for things. It's like, no.
1: That I did.
0: Grant got this for me, thought of me.
1: I think that straw is
0: gotten
1: a little warped from the dishwasher
0: heat.
1: It's
0: got a problem.
1: You never know what the dishwasher is going to warp. And what I don't understand, too, is we've washed that straw many times. I don't know what about the water in the last run warped it.
0: We don't either.
1: But it still works.
0: It's fine. It's a little crooked, but...
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0: I can't hear a thing. There's Chelsea. I'm Reed. Ah, Chelsea. So, New York City. We talked about them as yesterday.
1: Yes, it was.
0: This is maybe a law that I could get behind.
1: Okay.
0: I don't think so, because it kind of goes against my nature. But New York State, not New York City, New York State has passed a law requiring super speeders to install GPS-based speed-limiting devices in their cars. This was passed, I think, like Wednesday. It's part of the state budget.
1: Okay.
0: And will take effect approximately 1 year after the governor signs it. Now, who's a super speeder? Drivers with 16 or more speed camera violations in a single year. That's a lot.
1: Yeah.
0: That means you could speed 15 times in a year.
1: And still be all right.
0: And still not have to do this. I don't know how they arrived at 16.
1: Mm.
0: Four a quarter? I don't know.
1: I don't know either.
0: Is that more than four a quarter?
1: No, that's right.
0: But yeah, they use GPS technology to prevent drivers from exceeding posted speed limits. The law will only apply to violations that occur after the effective date, not retroactive. So that means you got to go 70.
1: Mm-hmm.
0: I mean, you are going to go from being the fastest to the slowest.
1: Yes.
0: And I tell you, having the government control this is not typically my nature, but these super speeders.
1: Oh, they're terrible.
0: And not just in New York State. They drive me nuts.
1: I was listening to Steph, and she was talking about super speeders.
0: And I didn't even know that was their name.
1: I don't know. She didn't say.
0: Oh, she didn't reference them as super speeders.
1: But she said her and Brad, her husband, have noticed that you don't have as many super speeders on the interstate. And she was laughing. She thinks it's the price of gas.
0: There you go. Yeah, these people.
1: I don't know.
0: And it's not just the super speeders on the interstate. It's people that gun it at every stoplight. And I don't.
1: I got a mom van, and people are behind me like, can this thing move quicker? And it's like, no, it can't. I'm sorry.
0: No, and not that many people can be in a hurry. I'm sorry. Like, some people are in a hurry. Not that many people.
1: Reed, you're in a hurry a lot of the time.
0: I don't want to be hurried.
1: You're late a lot of the time.
0: I don't
1: want
0: to be hurried unless I have to be, and I'm fashionably late.
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Congrats to our Country Rising Music Festival winners happening today in Franklin at Franklin Field. We've got Carrie from Wales, a winner. Kayla from Campbellsport, Melissa from Hartford, Heidi from Beaver Dam, and Nicole from Jackson. Hope all five of you and whoever you're bringing have an amazing time. Let's go with Blake Shelton and a throwback with Old Red on Buzz Country.

0: She's Chelsea. I'm Reed.
1: Reed, your dad sent me this, and I said, wow, we need to talk about it. From the Wall Street Journal. So parents are actually holding their kids back, like around eighth grade, more specifically with boys. This is more apt to happen with boys, to gain an extra year of mental, physical, emotional maturity. So that they can hold them back so then they, you know, can secure a better college athletic, you know, scholarship, NIL, help me
0: there
1: out.
0: There you go. Sports. No, you're, keep going. You're hitting it.
1: Sports guy, help me out. So

0: even though these students, these boys, again, specifically boys, they are straight A students. They are holding them back.
1: Boy, this is an interesting topic.
0: Mainly for the sports.
1: Yeah, it's such an interesting topic. I remember when I was a kid, I had some really good friends that were athletes. And then when I learned, they were a year older than me.
0: Mm-hmm.
1: Now, that's a hold back before kindergarten. Doing it in eighth grade is quite different. Now, I'm not here to criticize or not criticize. You know, you got to do what's right for your kid and all of those elements to it. But it does get to be interesting as to what you're kind of signaling to your kid, what's most important.
0: Mm-hmm.
1: Now, if you're like Chelsea, Chelsea's the August 23rd birthday.
0: I am.
1: So I always joke she did preschool twice, but you would have been so young.
0: No, and my best friend was born at the end of June. I totally get that.
1: Yep.
0: You know, that is a repeating of preschool, 4K, whatever it may be. This is eighth grade.
1: It would be, I have to think, psychologically pretty difficult for a kid to have your friends go to high school.
0: Right. And you stay.
1: And you stay back. I mean, I'm no psychiatrist.
0: I know.
1: But what is that doing for a kid?
0: And I think, you know, there's some people that comment on here and it's just like, well, what are the odds, right? What are the odds that you're a D1 athlete? Maybe there are kids that are headed. Can you tell in eighth grade if they're going to be that?
1: I think
0: that,
1: you can.
0: Though?
1: I mean, you can get a eighth grade, you can get some sense. I had two cousins that played D1 women's basketball and it's so hard to do.
0: Yeah.
1: And I would say to families,
0: mm-hmm. Do
1: you really want to do it?
0: Yeah.
1: Because the time, effort, and money you're going to invest. You know, you talk about we'll get that college scholarship. Sure. You got to put money into it in order to have a chance to get that scholarship.
0: Right.
1: I'm not saying again you should or you shouldn't. I've just been around enough college athletics of different sports to know. You know, you should talk to people who know.
0: Mm-hmm.
1: Because there's a lot of elements to it.
0: Yeah.
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0: taking Chelsea along with you. Okay, so first you go to the gas pump, and the first thing you could do is you would slide your card.
1: Yes.
0: And then people put those little things in there, the skimmers, and they would steal your stuff.
1: Yes.
0: So then you went to the chip.
1: Yes.
0: But then they figured out a way to do that.
1: Yep.
0: Unless it had that little sticker that said chip good.
1: Mm-hmm.
0: So then we went to
1: tap pay.
0: The tap to pay. And the tap to pay has been the safest, right? That's been the best.
1: Yes.
0: Well, scammers have figured out a way to get around that.
1: Okay.
0: Viral gas pump tap to pay sticker are not what they seem. So criminals are putting fake tap to pay stickers on gas pumps to steal your card info.
1: Wow, through the tapping.
0: Now, these are viral posts, not backed by evidence, but investigators say the stickers shown as ordinary replacement decals. The real threat is still traditional card skimmers, swipe and insert readers. So all things being equal, you still want to go tap to pay. But people are claiming a suspicious tap to pay peel off sticker that can steal your card data. Now, whether this is true or not, what I will say, it's probably coming. And I wonder if at some point there will be a different thing than tap to pay. But I'm trying to figure out how many...
1: Wonder if the phone tap to pay thing has the same issue.
0: And again, this isn't even official. This may be, but you know, it's gaining steam virally. Okay. And I have to think at some point they could figure it out.
1: Yeah, I don't know.
0: We're just trying to get the money to the correct people.
1: That's
0: you know, without,
1: all we're
0: without
1: doing.
0: Without a criminal, I mean, it's just, it. How is it so hard?
1: I don't know.
0: But it is.
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6: Cool start to the day today with temperatures starting off in the 40s, but we quickly warm up into the mid and upper 70s. Sunshine and mild weather, and that sticks around for the weekend. Clear and cool overnight tonight as temperatures fall down into the 50s. Expect sunshine to stick around for Saturday. It will be a little bit cooler with winds off the lake. Highs, though, still warm back into the mid 60s to right around 70. Warmer again for Sunday with high temperatures everywhere back in the 70s. With your WeatherWatch 12 forecast, I'm meteorologist Molly Bernard. Yeah.

0: Woo! Finally, Friday, we've made it. No, I mean, let's be real. The shortened week, this is chef's kiss, sweet spot. Yeah, couple days, now right back to the weekend.
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0: This is amazing. It's Ritter. But did you hear about this whole story of Taylor Swift seeing an 8-year-old singing Love Story and then like responding in the most Taylor Swift way? Oh, this is great. I'll share the story with you coming up.
1: Country in the Berg takes over Cedarburg August 28th and 29th. Your Friday headliner, Scotty McCreery. 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Then Saturday, it's Brantley Gilbert. Special guests Mitchell Tenpenny and Drake White.

0: Country in the Burg tickets are going fast, so don't wait to get yours. 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

What up? It's Ritter. So an 8-year-old girl apparently tossed a paper airplane to her neighbor, asking him to play a Taylor Swift song on the guitar. And naturally, this is all filmed because we film everything nowadays. But this clip went viral of this little girl singing from her window. And in fact, Taylor Swift actually saw it and then sent both of them, the neighbor and the girl, a guitar, and even wrote that little girl a personal note. So cute. 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

0: legit, I'm not going to lie, got a complete case of the don't want to's, just want to be outsides. It's Ritter. Yeah, now that the weather's finally turned to what I think is actually summer, are you feeling it too?
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0: All right, have you heard about this Alan Jackson farewell concert he's doing? Yeah, it's Ritter. It's going to be a huge, huge night. It's at the Nissan Stadium in Nashville. And the lineup of artists, oh, going to blow your mind. Hang on.
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0: I shall hold my cheese curds because George Strait and Lainey Wilson both just got added to the final Alan Jackson farewell concert. This is that big event that's going to take place in Nashville with Luke Combs, Eric Church, Carrie, like everyone who's anyone is going to be a part of this. And they're actually filming it for an NBC special. So while most of us cannot, like none of us can make it to Nashville for it. So we're going to have to watch it on TV. But wow, this lineup.
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1: America's PAC paid for and is responsible for the content of this advertising, not authorized by any candidate or candidate's agent or committee.
2: Staying sunny and mild as we head through this afternoon. High temperatures are back in the mid and upper 70s after a cooler day on Thursday. Clearing cool overnight tonight. Temperatures fall down into the 50s and sunshine sticks around for the entire weekend. It will be just a little bit cooler on Saturday with highs climbing into the mid 60s to right around 70. But 70s and sunshine are back in Sunday's forecast. With your Weather Watch Show forecast, I'm meteorologist Molly Bernard. 92.5
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0: 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It's Ritter with you. 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Interesting. We're going to talk about this study coming up.
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0: What would you say is the hardest decision you've ever had to make? Like, is it something with like a career, a job, a school, a partner, perhaps? In fact, a new study says that more than one in three people as an adult believe that they actually settled in the relationship. Women were slightly more likely to feel that way than men. Also, the younger demo, like the younger kids and younger age groups, are the most likely to have doubts about picking the right person. And I can't speak for you, but I know me personally. That's why I waited till nearly 30 before I got married.
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3: Staying sunny and mild as we head through this afternoon. High temperatures are back in the mid and upper 70s after a cooler day on Thursday. Clearing cool overnight tonight. Temperatures fall down into the 50s and sunshine sticks around for the entire weekend. It will be just a little bit cooler on Saturday with highs climbing into the mid 60s to right around 70. But 70s and sunshine are back in Sunday's forecast. With your WeatherWatch 12 forecast, I'm meteorologist Molly Bernard.

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0: Yo, it's Ritter, and my mind is blown. I can't believe this. 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Where are you going for? 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I mean, I guess this is why I've turned my backyard into a resort. This travel's crazy. 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I can see it. It adds up. 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

0: Look, moving on.
1: But more good news for the coffee obsessed. What up? It's Ritter. Researchers have found that both regular and decaf help with mood, focus, memory, and even lower stress. Duh. You don't give me the coffee, the crabbies happen, right? No, I kid. I guess it turns out it's not actually the caffeine, but part of the actual plant compounds themselves that do the heavy lifting and help with all of the emotion and anxiety control, which anxiety control with caffeine, I'm not putting those two together, but you know what? If something tells me the coffee's good for me, salute, bottoms up.
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1: Staying sunny and mild as we head through this afternoon. High temperatures are back in the mid and upper 70s after a cooler day on Thursday. Clearing cool overnight tonight. Temperatures fall down into the 50s and sunshine sticks around for the entire weekend. It will be just a little bit cooler on Saturday with highs climbing into the mid 60s to right around 70. But 70s and sunshine are back in Sunday's forecast. With your Weather Watch Show forecast, I'm meteorologist Molly Bernard. 92.5.
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0: what up? It's Ritter. Oh, you ain't got to tell me twice to go pick up another Lego set. Experts are saying adult playtime can actually calm anxiety and reset your brain. So taking walks, puzzles, playing games, as I mentioned, building Legos, even dancing around your kitchen, you know? Therapists are finding that life is so stressful for adults that apparently the cure is kind of going back a little more childlike, just escaping the current world and doing a different task. Yeah, here for it. That's probably why I love building Legos, or now for the next 3 months, tinkering around outside in a garden. It's stress escapement.
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0: 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Man, does that save you so much space. We went camping last weekend using two suitcases that took up way too much space. And then I saw that life hack on social media. Genius! When it comes to clothing, just put it in a garbage bag, suck the air out, and man, look at all the space you're saving. 2 minutes away from Eric Church, Morgan Wallen, and Ella Langley, 92.5 Buzz Country.
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0: A song co-written by Hardy, who says the writing session for that song with Ella Langley, the song just wrote itself. Hardy says, be her, took about 30 minutes to write, which is incredible to hear those fun stories behind the scenes. I'm Steph Peters at 92.5 Buzz Country. Well, you know what happens on Monday, June 1st, we kick off June Dairy Month. Love you, farmers, celebrating Dairy Month at Breakfast on the Farm. You know, we've been telling you about all the different counties. Pretty much every county has their own Breakfast on the Farm. So here's another one you can get on your calendar for Dodge County, happening June 7th at the Dodge County Fairgrounds in Beaver Dam. 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Just show up, pay for your ticket at the door, and feel good knowing that the proceeds from the brunch also go towards the committee's annual scholarship program, the Dairy Ambassador Program, and so much more. You can see the event on Facebook to share with your friends. 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Let's get you updated on this weekend's weather forecast in just 2 minutes. 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
4: Staying sunny and mild as we head through this afternoon. High temperatures are back in the mid and upper 70s after a cooler day on Thursday. Clearing cool overnight tonight. Temperatures fall down into the 50s and sunshine sticks around for the entire weekend. It will be just a little bit cooler on Saturday with highs climbing into the mid 60s to right around 70. But 70s and sunshine are back in Sunday's forecast. With your WeatherWatch Show forecast, I'm meteorologist Molly Bernard.

0: Corey Kent and Co. Wetzel, Rocky Mountain Low, a 92.5 Buzz Country. Steph's Frugal Files. Now, this one might be a small denomination, but it saves you money in the long run, especially if you have several kids like I do. And now that we're in the months of summer, you know, those ice trucks will be out and about, serving up the delicious snow cones. Well, here's something I learned years ago. I noticed on their sign that instead of $6, you could get the refill price for $3. So I asked them, wait a minute, do I save the cup and bring the cup to you for the $3 refill price? And they said, oh yeah, Steph, a lot of people just keep the cups in their car or van. So when they see us, they can get the refill price. So that's what I'm doing this weekend. I'm putting the ice cups back in the vehicle for the ice trucks and saving you some money throughout the summer. You know what I mean? 2 minutes away from Luke Combs to Russell Dickerson and Luke Bryan. What flavor snow cone do you always get? 92.5 Buzz Country.
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0: Luke Bryan, 92.5 Buzz Country. Did you hear the story how Luke Bryan actually was a wish come true during his farm tour, which I'm sure you've been to in Wisconsin? Well, this year he's hitting up the West Coast. There was a fourth generation rancher named Tom, whose wife Cindy sadly passed away last year. But before she passed away, she expressed a dream of being the farm that would host Luke Bryan's farm tour. Now, here's where you get the goosebump moment. Roughly a month after Cindy passed away, her husband, Tom, received a random phone call from the concert organizers asking if he would be willing to host Luke Bryan's farm tour. Are you kidding me? So, of course, he thought it was his wife working her magic from up above. Oh, I love this story so much. If you want to see more in it, just search Luke Bryan Farm Tour, California, dying wish come true. I love those moments. 2 minutes away from Carrie Underwood to Cody Johnson, 92.5 Buzz Country.
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Josh Turner, 92.5 Buzz Country. We went camping last weekend, so of course, every couple hours, we were looking for ticks. I kid you not. When we were driving around, looking at my phone on the GPS, all of a sudden, I see a little tick crawling on top of my cell phone in my van. Ugh. So, of course, then I go crazy, feeling all in my hair. Don't forget to check your armpits, behind your knees. I also shared a very important thing over on our Facebook page, hashtag Fight the Bite, where it's a way to ID your tick, which has very helpful information.

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3: Tonight, expect a partly cloudy evening with lows around 53 and a gentle east wind up to 10 miles per hour. Tomorrow brings partial sunshine, highs near 67, and an east wind picking up to 15 miles per hour, gusting up to 30 miles per hour. Tomorrow night remains partly cloudy, cooling to around 48, with an east wind softening to 10 miles per hour. Come Sunday, enjoy mostly sunny conditions with highs near 75 and a light southeast breeze. Monday continues the trend, mostly sunny and warming to near 80 with a calm northeast wind.

0: Corey Kett, 92.5 Buzz Country. I'm Steph Peters. Before I head out, it's Steph's smile of the day. I just watched the sweetest video of a graduating class walking through the school and getting high fives from the elementary kids. Oh my goodness. It made me teary-eyed for whatever reason. I just love the circle of life moments. So congrats, grads. All the end of school ceremonies are happening. And foot in my mouth, I was one of those people back in the day that said the kindergarten graduations and the eighth grade graduations are silly. And then I became a mom. And I went to my kids when they had their cute kindergarten ceremony. I'm getting teary-eyed just thinking about it right now. So anyways, thank you, teachers, for all you do. Enjoy these moments of life. 2 minutes away from Shaboozy, Jelly Roll, and Blake Shelton. Hanging out with Mitch Morgan on 92.5 Buzz Country.
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0: All I Need Is You. There is Chris Jansen on 92.5 Buzz Country. Here we are, Friday already on this short holiday week as we look forward to going into the weekend again. Sounds good to me. I'm Mitch Morgan. Let's see who's celebrating birthdays today. Riley Keough is 37. Do you know who Riley is? Well, she's Elvis's granddaughter, Lisa Marie's daughter. She's already been in some films like Mad Max, Fury Road. She was one of the women being used as breeding stock. And she also starred as a call girl on the Starz show The Girlfriend Experience. Sounds like she's off to a wonderful start. And then who else celebrating today? Mel B. Y'all, you know Mel B. 51, Spicy, Scary Spice from the Spice Girls, now with the American Got Talent show. She's one of the judges there. And then also celebrating today includes Melissa Etheridge, 65 years old, doing a show with Wynonna at the Wisconsin State Fair this year. LaToya Jackson is 70. Ribby Jackson, 76, third most talented Jackson behind Tito and LaToya. Where's Michael in there? And Toto, guitar player. He was the bass player. And here's a story. Mike Porcaro with Toto. Now, think back. Those Toto songs like Hold the Line and then the song Africa, which turned out to be a huge hit for the band Toto. And it was a throwaway. They needed one more song to complete the album. What are we going to do? Somebody came out, let's try this one. So boom, that song Africa was like an afterthought. I love that song, by the way. And John F. Kennedy, our president, was born on this day. Bob Hope, comedian, was born on this day. And we're 23 days away from Father's Day.
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Kenny Chesney somewhere with you. He's got that great new song, Carry On, which I will play a little bit later on today here on the show, here on 92.5 Buzz Country. I'm Mitch Morgan. How do you tell that you're, well, you've really made it in life? Well, maybe you've got one of those high-end watches. No, some of those are quite expensive. A walk-in closet. You know, build a home, you got these walk-in closets. Of course, my wife would need two of those. But as for things that people tell you that, well, things aren't actually going well. Here's how you can tell

things are not going well in your life. There's three of these quickly here, just silly stuff. You can tell you're not really doing well in life when you, you have to start your car with a screwdriver in there, push it in there. Yeah, that's number one. Number two, your health insurance is a Band-Aid and an aspirin. That's about as good as it gets there. And then finally, you pick up more stuff at Goodwill than you drop off. That's a little sign you may not have made it yet. All right, I like those. Let's do the break. I'll be right back with Sam Hunt with Kinfolks.

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0: 92.5 Buzz Country, Megan Maroney with Beautiful Things. Megan kicks off her Cloud 9 Arena Tour tonight in Columbus, Ohio. Currently, there's 43 dates on this tour running through October 1st in Belfast, Northern Ireland. And Luke Bryan will head out on his Word on the Street Tour tonight. First of these two shows in New Hampshire. Shows are currently on the books through mid-August. Let's go ahead and take the break. Update the forecast for the afternoon with Weather Watch 12 as we look forward to the weekend, and then get ready for Morgan Wallen and Miranda Lambert, one of her greatest hits, Mama's Broken Heart.
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5: Tonight, expect a partly cloudy evening with lows around 53 and a gentle east wind up to 10 miles per hour. Tomorrow brings partial sunshine, highs near 67, and an east wind picking up to 15 miles per hour, gusting up to 30 miles per hour. Tomorrow night remains partly cloudy, cooling to around 48, with an east wind softening to 10 miles per hour. Come Sunday, enjoy mostly sunny conditions with highs near 75 and a light southeast breeze. Monday continues the trend, mostly sunny and warming to near 80 with a calm northeast wind.

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0: 6.5 Buzz Country. Breakfast on the farm is ready to go with the June Dairy Breakfast. Now, June 6th, Jefferson County, it'll be at the Coots Dairy Farm. This will be 7 to 11. Got the breakfast with the pancakes, Jones sausage, ice cream sundae bar, followed by trolley farm tours, kids activities. All of the guests will park at Jefferson Middle School and then catch the shuttle to the farm. Tickets must be purchased in advance. So that is coming up next Saturday from 7 till 11. Last year, we had to rein in Van McNeil for chasing the chickens around, so that's just always have to discipline these DJs, you know. All right, we got a little quick break here. We'll be right back with some good news from Shibuzi on 92.5 Buzz Country.
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0: 92.5 Buzz Country. There is Cole Swindell. She had me at Heads, Carolina, Tails, California. Did you know Charlotte, North Carolina, is the fastest growing city in the entire U.S.? The growth down there is just incredible how quickly it's going. Not all of the Charlotte residents are, you know, real thrilled with the whole thing either. It's you can tell by those Yankee go home signs. They're just all over the place. Let's take a look at some things that happened on this day in history. First of all, we've got this one here. Yeah, 28 years ago, 1998, Cindy Crawford, the model, married her second husband, Randy Gerber. They're married 28 years today. First husband was Richard Gere. They were married 1991, 1995. And then 49 years ago, 1977, A.J. Voigt, who performed raced at the Milwaukee Mile many times over the years. A.J. became the first four-time winner of the Indy 500. Janet Guthrie was the first woman to qualify for that race, forced to drop out in lap 27 because of engine problems. And finally, 84 years ago, 1942, Bing Crosby recorded the song White Christmas on a hot day in Los Angeles. Sun coming down, temperatures there. They're in there singing White Christmas. Now, you hear that song on these all-music Christmas stations every year, but it's interesting. They didn't think this thing was going to go anywhere. And it was written by, ironically, a Jewish guy, Irving Berlin, who did not celebrate Christmas. So sometimes the planets just kind of line up on these hit songs, White Christmas. I still love hearing that one. Let's take a break and get right back with Dasha and Austin next on Buzz Country.
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Jake Owen, Barefoot Blue G Night on 92.5 Buzz Country. Oh, this story is making waves here. White House pushing Congress to approve a $250 bill. Now, they haven't come up with any new currency. You know, we got the, you know, 5, 10, 20, 50, 100. And now, will there be a $250 bill? Well, here's what the kicker is on this whole thing. It'll feature Donald Trump's picture on this 250. So that would require changing a law which has been on the books for 160 years that prohibits any living person from appearing on U.S. currency. So it could happen. Donald Trump on a $250 bill. We hear somewhere in Ireland right now, Rosie O'Donnell is having seizures. Yeah, let's hope she's going to be okay. Okay, let's see.

0: We got Hardy coming up, Rutland on Truck Bed, and then Sleepless in a Hotel Room, big hit from Luke Combs on Buzz Country next.
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George Burge, Luke Bryan, Ride, Ride, Ride. 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Okay, here comes the fun one. 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

0: State Fair. 16-day national deal going on, taking place for the 250th anniversary of America. Okay, so this is going on in Washington at the National Mall as the Great American State Fair brings together all 56 U.S. states and territories in a World Fair kind of a style here, celebrating our birthday. So they have announced all of the participants today. Now, some people are learning or thinking that this whole thing has become politicized. And here we go. Martina McBride has dropped out of this thing, saying that it's becoming political and more Republican than anything else. Now, I never discuss politics on the radio. I got my opinions, but I don't talk about it because it's a deadly thing for DJs and everybody else, really. Commodores are also pulling out of this thing so far, so we'll hear more information about what's going on with that. We're crying out loud. Let's go ahead and take our break. I'll be right back with Russell Dickerson and Jelly Roll.
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4: Tonight, expect a partly cloudy evening with lows around 53 and a gentle east wind up to 10 miles per hour. Tomorrow brings partial sunshine, highs near 67, and an east wind picking up to 15 miles per hour, gusting up to 30 miles per hour. Tomorrow night remains partly cloudy, cooling to around 48, with an east wind softening to 10 miles per hour. Come Sunday, enjoy mostly sunny conditions with highs near 75 and a light southeast breeze. Monday continues the trend, mostly sunny and warming to near 80 with a calm northeast wind.

0: New one from Kenny. Kenny Chesney with Carry on 92.5 Buzz Country. In Washington, coming up, Washington County, I should say, June 13th at the Iron Ridge Dairy in Keewascom. They're going to do their delicious farm breakfast and ice cream and everything, barn tour, see all the cows and how the cows get milked, all this kind of stuff. It's very interesting for the kids if they've never seen this kind of thing. A lot of things to do. You can eat on the farm with the dairy breakfast. Got to get your tickets ahead of time. Washington County breakfast on the farm. I love the thought of working at a dairy like that. On milking the cows and everything. I'm too lazy to actually work by myself, you know. That's why I'm a DJ. Mm-hmm. No heavy lifting. Okay, we've got Morgan Wallen coming up here and Riley Green on the way. It's 92.5 Buzz Country.
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0: Dustin Lynch riding roads on 92.5 Buzz Country into our 6 o'clock hour early Friday evening. I'm Mitch Morgan. Let's do three random fun facts, things we didn't know yesterday. Subway was started by 17-year-old Frederick DeLuca, who was only looking for a way to pay for medical school, which turned out really well for him. Now, he's not only got a medical degree, he's got a turkey on rye anytime he wants to. Number two here, it's impossible to hum while holding your nose. Now, you're driving there, so don't you dare try that hum. Well, see, it didn't work for me either. All right, and then finally here, getting a little silly today, sorry, it's Friday. First product to have a barcode was Wrigley gum. First product to have barcode, Wrigley gum. And I was thinking in here, barcode would be a great name for a country song, wouldn't it? Barcode, yeah, I'm going to work on that. I'm going to make some money at this if it's the last thing I do. Okay, coming right back with Chris Jansen. He's got a new song, Me and a Beer. Then I got John Party on the way. Good Friday night song, Dirt on My Boots.
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0: the three quick things that people said once they hit 40 they would never do again, like skip your colonoscopy or mammogram. You'll learn how important the health things are, the checkups and the appointments. That was number one, they said here. Second thing is staying up all night long wondering why someone is mad at me, or if someone is upset with me. Warren Buffett, the guy worth billions of dollars out there in Omaha, said this about that. He said, you know, if you imagine or think someone is mad at you, you suffer, and you will continue to suffer until that person comes up, looks you in the face physically, and says, I don't like you. I'm mad at you. A lot of wisdom there. Worrying unnecessarily, right? Am I getting too deep here today? A little bit. Then the another one that I had here, two more actually, ordering seafood from a burger place. Yeah, that's probably not a good thing. And then the next one here, buying cheap shoes because, well, they seemed like a good value, which reminds me of a story. One time I went to, one of the world's largest retailers, bought some really cheap shoes, brought them home, and my wife, the lovely Debbie, looked at those shoes and said, if you wear those things, I will never speak to you again. Who knew you could have marriage problems over a pair of cheap shoes? All right, coming up here, we'll go ahead and get Tyler Hubbard on the radio, and then I got Darius Rucker on the way, too. It's 92.5 Buzz Country.
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Well, once you hit the age of 40, you start to maybe get a little bit of wisdom, right? So here's a

0: Turn This Truck Around, new from Jordan Davis on 92.5 Buzz Country. Friday's the day they release all the new music, and today, Rodney Atkins' first new album in 7 years is coming out. It's called True South, including an updated version of his hit song, I've Been Watching You, with his son, Elijah. Also does a duet with his wife, Rose. And then, story number two, Willie Nelson comes out with his 79th studio album today. It's called Dream Chaser. In total, over the years, collaborating with other stars, Willie has been on 156 albums over his career. And then last one here, Kip Moore. Here's the guy who sang Beer Money. Remember that song, Beer Money? Yep, we still play that one. Well, he's got a new one coming out today, Reason to Believe. He co-wrote every song on this project and says the album is a tribute to his mentor, Brett James, a hit songwriter and recording artist who died last year in a plane crash. Brett James did one of our Catholic church festivals here during the 1990s. Down on 60th Street there, whatever that one is. Met and introduced him, Brett James. And there's some things that are going on. Let's go ahead and take the break. Update the forecast with Weather Watch 12. And then I've got Morgan Wallen and Sam Hunt.
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1: Tonight, expect a partly cloudy evening with lows around 53 and a gentle east wind up to 10 miles per hour. Tomorrow brings partial sunshine, highs near 67, and an east wind picking up to 15 miles per hour, gusting up to 30 miles per hour. Tomorrow night remains partly cloudy, cooling to around 48, with an east wind softening to 10 miles per hour. Come Sunday, enjoy mostly sunny conditions with highs near 75 and a light southeast breeze. Monday continues the trend, mostly sunny and warming to near 80 with a calm northeast wind.

0: John Morgan is that dude right there. The new one is Kid Myself on 92.5 Buzz Country. We got the June Dairy Breakfast going on here. And next weekend, Dodge County, June 7th from 9 until 12:30 at the Dodge County Fairgrounds, Beaver Dam. It is the 46th annual Dodge County Dairy Brunch with scrambled eggs and ham, cheese, pancakes, deep-fried cheese curds, juice, milk, ice cream. It sounds like a good one here. Tickets sold at the door. And the proceeds from this brunch go toward the committee's annual scholarship program, the Dairy Ambassador Program, and other things. You can see them in the Facebook page there, 2026 Dodge County Dairy Brunch. I always love going up to that Dodge County Fair. People are always so nice and so polite, introducing the country acts. Nobody throws things at me, empty beer bottles or worse, cell phones, when I'm introducing the acts. Nice people up there, so Dodge County. All right. You have yourself a wonderful Friday evening. I will be back in here tomorrow afternoon helping you navigate the waters of your Saturday afternoon. Have a great night.
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